0: On the night you're falling all to pieces, you can bring your lonely heart to Jesus. What if I told you that I believe it?
1: ERF Yes, da wo du bist.

I've been wasting time chasing after false gods. What I thought was light turned into a blind spot.

0: ERF Yes, da wo du bist.
1: Do you have a list of regrets? This longer than it's ever been.